0: Top Extremo. 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
1: Siente la música.
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0: 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Feel the music.
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3: Yo.
2: Open up, man.
3: What do you want, man?
2: My girl just caught me.
3: You made her catch you?
2: I don't know how I let this happen.
3: With who?
2: The girl next door, you know?
3: Man.
2: I don't know what to do.
3: Say it wasn't you.
2: Oh.

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1: Feel the music. Pop extremo.
2: Feel the music.
1: Go.
3: Hiya, Bobby.
4: Hi, Ken.
3: You wanna go for a ride?
4: Sure, Ken.
3: Jump in.

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1: 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Pop extremo.
2: Siente la música.
1: Go.
3: Spinderella cut it up one time.

0: extremo. Feel the music.
1: Yo, man.
2: Yo.
1: Open up, man.
2: Yo, what do you want, man?
1: My girl just caught me.
2: You made her catch you?
1: I don't know how I let this happen.
2: But who?
1: The girl next door, you know?
2: Man.
1: I don't know what to do.
2: Say it wasn't you.
1: Oh.

0: app did. Es el
1: The MLB app. Yeah, it's got game. This game. These games. All the games. Pre-game. Post-game. And everything in between. This is baseball your way. With real-time stats, scores, breaking news, and custom content that hits every time. Because you choose the teams and pick the players you want to follow. So when they catch it on the field, you catch it on the app.
2: Just as hard to hit homers.
3: There's a drive. I don't care how big the park is. This one is gone. Touch 'em all time. His first major league home run, T.J. Rumfield. First homer of the year for the Rockies. They take a 1-0 lead.
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0: Littler, 25 years old. He spent the season until June in Double-A last year, then moved up to Triple-A, and he was called up to the Yankees on July 9th. And what a difference he made. Swing and a miss. Gets him on the sinker. Swing and a miss. That's the sinker. Four strikeouts in a row.
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0: Dogs games since we were kids.
1: I've been coming to see the Sea Dogs for the last 30 years. Great experience.
2: Everybody here is just bends over backwards to help people out. I wish the world was like it is right here at the ballpark.

0: Petrie. Oh, Stevie dives in and beats it. Good effort by Steve Lyons. That'll be a base hit right there. Good job. I'll tell you one thing, not a bad defensive play either by the Tigers.
1: Did you see that? He's going to get the dirt out, and all of a sudden he thought it was passing, and he fell down.
2: I'm Jonathan Mayer. For more than 20 years, I traced the path of baseball's rising stars, navigating the back roads of the national pastime, basking in the glow of small-town America's soul, where the team is woven into the fabric of everyday life, where it's more than just a game. It's a celebration of people,